Rojavik Lille, Holoboki Continent.

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4: And we like the people at Palace Nova. They're good people.
5: Yeah, no, they're nice little cinemas.
4: Yeah, doing a Rocky Horror tribute tonight to Tim Curry. Put on one session and had to put on a second session. So people are definitely rallying for it. I believe tickets are still available for the second session. I haven't looked too deeply into it. I don't think I could handle it myself.
5: Yeah, look, I've got issues with Rocky Horror, but I think a good tribute for those that do enjoy the film.
4: It's a great film to see with an audience, but it depends on the audience.
5: Look, yeah, that's my big issue is to see Rocky Horror, you need to watch it with the Rocky Horror fans.
4: The right Rocky Horror fans. Yeah. But anyway, we digress. If you want to check it out, jump onto the Palace Nova website. But if that's not your cup of tea, and if the Dog Stars isn't your cup of tea, Tristan, what else have you been watching this week?
5: Look, I've not been watching a lot this week, Kat.
4: That's because you have a two-year-old.
5: I have a two-year-old that is not sleeping all that well.
4: Which means that you're a 41-year-old who's not sleeping well?
5: Pretty much. Yeah. Pretty much. And don't get to watch any fun things besides Thomas the Tank Engine.
4: Hey, that's pretty damn fun.
5: Yeah.
4: Oh, hang on. Is it new Thomas the Tank Engine that's weird?
5: Kind of jumps between the two. We try and preference the older Thomas the Tank Engine.
4: Teaching him right.
5: Because we're watching it on YouTube. It's sometimes the British version with Ringo Starr, but often it's the American version, which just unsettles me.
4: That's not right.
5: No, I don't like it.
4: Don't get me started on Postman Pat.
5: I could go on for hours about that.
4: Why doesn't anybody watch Fireman Sam anymore?
5: It's gotten a bit weird as well.
4: Has it?
5: Yeah.
4: I thought they just pretended it didn't exist anymore.
5: No, they've done remakes and blah, blah, blah.
4: Oh, yeah, dear. Just stop it. Just play the old stuff again.
5: That's it. So I don't get to watch anything interesting anymore. So I thought my little section here, we might just have a chat about kind of films in general. And with Father's Day tomorrow, maybe thought it'd be good to chat about good Father's Day films or good father films.
4: Okay, well, this is an interesting conversation. I don't know why you didn't mention this in the production meeting. We could have done away with movie news and just done this as a segment because there ain't a lot of news this week. We're warning you now.
5: Look, my idea for this came up.

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1: 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Bit of variety of music today, and a lovely fellow with his guitar and his special box that he sat on for the beat, keeping the time. Pancho Maraca. I'll let you know what else is happening at about 2:30 with a gig guide, but until then, write me in care of the blues. Marty Brom.

was my little tribute to Janice Martin. Sweet Dreams from the Blanco Sessions, recorded in May 2012 by her friends, Rosie Flores, and lots of friends in the rockabilly business. Before that, Dumas Walker, Janice Martin and the Continentals. That was from April 1992 at the Star Club in Vienna, when she actually made a comeback after a break of getting married and having a family life. But she decided she still wanted to be singing, and she did. And I started out from 1957, Janice Martin's Billy Boy, My Billy Boy. Janice Martin, one of my favourite artists, definitely rockabilly artist. Another band from Sweden, rockabilly, the Go-Getters, and I love this song.

Well done, Chrissy, for another great Orange Blossom special. And she'll be back next Saturday afternoon between 2:30 and 3:30 right here on her favourite community radio station.

And that was Hedgehog Pie from a EP they produced in 75 called The Wonderful Legend of the Lambton Worm. And that was the Lambton Worm in the work. That was a legend about a dragon in the northeast of England. And before that, from the same year, but from the Green Lady album Hedgehog Pie, from a EP they produced in 75 called The Wonderful Legend of the Lambton Worm. And that was the Lambton Worm in the work. That was a legend about

Stu and Margie Luckley. After they released that album, the Luckleys left, and Stu formed a duo with Bob Fox, and from their Box of Gold album, this is Reynard, Bold Reynard the Fox.

catch a tiles run dry. Those ghosts will haunt our children.

I am presenting this Sunday Blues Show up until 8:30. Hey, big thank you to Dave for the folk show. Have I got a great show for you tonight? Have I? Oh, that'd be a change, wouldn't it?

I think you'll agree, she's pretty amazing. Her name is Gloria Jones. And we started tonight's show with her 1964 track Tainted Love, the original version of that song. Then was Heartbeat from 1965. We then moved to Baby Don't You Know, I'm Bleeding For You from 1973. I think you'll agree, she's pretty amazing. Her name is Gloria Jones. And we started tonight's show with her 1964 track Tainted Love, the original version of that song. Then was Heartbeat

how you are. Sure, you say you're right on and you're righteous, but with me, I know you'd be right off. 'Cause you know I could possess your body too, don't you? You know I could make you crawl, and just as hard as I'd fall.

Yeah. Some good West African drumming music there for you from a group called Farafina Khan. That's Farafina, and then K-A-N. Farafina Khan.

0: have some songs from a couple of the ladies that the Wolf Brothers played with recently at the Gympie Muster. Let's start with Amber Lawrence, Living for the Highlights, and then we're back to speak to Tom Wolf.
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0: Becky Colnow with Porcupine. Then we're back to say farewell to Tom Wolfe from the Wolfe Brothers for now. Until next time.
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0: gonna keep coming. We can't hold them off forever.
1: Arm up!

0: It's over.
1: Over and done.
0: Great that song was from the brand new EP by Wrong Road.
1: Yeah. Yeah, so I've heard those before. So we have some brand new stuff I've never heard.
2: Well, we do. And just before we move to the brand new, just remember that that EP, it's called Take the Wrong Road, and it is available on Bandcamp from now. So you can download those last two tracks from now.
1: And later on in vinyl, is that right?
2: Yeah, they'll come out on vinyl early next year.
1: Yeah. So I've heard those before. So we have some brand new stuff I've never heard.
2: Well, we do. And just before we move to the brand new, just remember that that EP, it's called Take the Wrong Road, and it is available on Bandcamp from now. So you can get... You

0: Lovely.
1: Thank you very much.
0: Yeah,
1: well, who is Minister for the Future?
0: Yeah, no,
2: exactly.
0: We need one of them.
2: Who are they?
0: We need...
2: Well done, David. Thank you very much for the new song.
1: Pleasure. Look, thanks.
2: I think, yes, Minister or... I don't know. You come up with a title. But
1: I was playing that in front of my year four class. I'm a primary school teacher.
2: Yeah.
1: And they were all singing the chorus, "Hey, Mister."
2: Having all
1: these kids' voices saying, "Hey, Mister."
0: And I thought, that's got to go on the recording.
1: I think we might have to have a special invitation for the students of Four Pace Blows, which is our class. Mm-hmm. But we'll see how we go.
0: Mm-hmm. Mm-hmm.
1: Okay. Anything could happen.
2: Okay, the show is at the Gov.
1: September the 12th, 8 p.m. Last show for the year. If you
0: special
1: don't come,
0: guest.
2: Which is next Sunday,
1: you're really
2: Sunday
1: missing week. It. No, Saturday.
2: Saturday, next Saturday.
1: So next Saturday, not tonight. Next Saturday.
2: Next Saturday night.
1: Come along, make yourself known.
2: At the little sidebar.
1: Right at the front, cozy, sticky carpet type, where they have the ukulele club each, whatever night of.

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0: so I can set me free.
1: And that's Angus and Julius Stone from their Down the Way with Black Crow. And before that was The Three Crows from Greg Champion. Now we're going to hear from another duo. This is the father and son, Tom and Freya McGowan, and they're just released a single couple of days ago, which was made available through the AMRAP site, which promotes Australian musicians. And this is Sparrows.

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4: 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You just heard Beth Hart and Joe Bonamassa from their Black Coffee collaboration. And we heard the track, Why Don't You Do Right? Before that, we heard Hot Blooded Woman from Lucia Louise's. And I only said it about a billion times. Fight to Ignite album.

Yeah.

0: Well, she was born to an African-American mother and a Filipino father, hence her surname, Sugarpie DeSanto. And just there she was with the 1965 track Jump In My Chest. In the middle, we heard a duo with cousin Etta James, In the Basement, parts 1 and 2. And on top, the extra cool Witch for a Night. And those Sugarpie DeSanto tracks have brought us to 8:30. You are tuned into Rhythm Stick. I hope you're enjoying this, female soul and R&B kind of sound tonight on the show. And after a message or two now, we're going to continue in this theme, but we're going to move to some sort of funkier tunes of the early 1970s, still sticking in the States for the time being. So I hope you can stay tuned.
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2: 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I'm your host for today, Scheherazade Blue. So this week, we're actually going to take you across to the centre of the continent, to Arenda country,

And we used to sit therein in positions for hearing. But whoever listens now will find a burning flame lying in wait for him. And we do not know, therefore, whether evil is intended for those on earth, or whether their Lord intends for them a right course.